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A proud part of Bayshore Broadcasting. A proud part of Grey Bruce. And proudly Canadian.

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One Republic Stop and Stare on Mix 106.5. It is Friday. Yes, we made it. Friday, July 17th. It is 6:13. And this is the Mix Morning Show. I'm Sarah Carmichael. We have a high of 25 today, a mix of sun and cloud. Obviously, still some smoky conditions. We are with the orange air quality warning still. And it's 16 outside the studio. I hope you had a great rest of your Thursday. I know that the cancellation of things is disappointing, but ultimately necessary given the poor air quality. It's best for people to spend as little time outside as possible. Try to be inside. Try to be, you know, staying hydrated and doing all those other things. Like, they canceled the Wyerton music at Bluewater Park last night. You may have heard Matt has just mentioned that they are choosing to not open Storybook Park today due to the poor air quality. So my point is, if you are planning on going something or going somewhere or doing something, you're going to want to call ahead or check ahead, maybe on Facebook, on their website, to ensure that the event that you're attending is actually happening. So, speaking of, we are going to be talking about events that are hopefully happening this weekend, as there is no shortage. Last night, went over to Dairy Queen for some ice cream, obviously, around 8:30 or so. Place was packed. That was the place to be last night. If you're ever looking for a crowd, go to Dairy Queen about a half hour before they close, and you will find a good group of people if you're feeling lonely. Ryan actually had our chocolate lab at Summit Place because Remy, our chocolate lab, he's almost seven, he has joined up the St. John Therapy Dog Program. And so he's still in training, but he had his second visit last night at the Summit Place retirement home. And he was going door to door, meeting the residents there, letting them pet him. Apparently, he was quite popular. Ryan said he just kind of would like lie down and let everybody pet him and roll over and let them pet his belly. And people were getting a real kick out of him. So Ryan and Remy had that going on. So Wesley and I were hanging out. He's our yellow lab. He's a bit too high strung for something like that. So maybe in a few years, we'll see. But then we went to Dairy Queen. Yeah, so not a bad little Thursday. No complaints from me, that's for sure. And of course, it's Friday, which is great news because we're going to be celebrating birthdays and anniversaries for today, tomorrow, and Sunday. So we do weekend birthdays on Friday. Let me know if you know somebody who has one today, and I will add them to my list. That list will be read at 8:20. And also, Renee from the Owen Sound Animal Shelter going to be joining me around 9:30 for the Mix Zoo, brought to you by Lucky Dog Motors. And I will have the final pair of Sauble Beach party passes to give away just after 8 o'clock. This is a pair of weekend general admission passes for that event coming up in September. So, lots to get to, lots to do. Let's make this a great day. Here's Taylor Swift. I knew it. I knew you. Good morning.

0: CE and Cake by the Ocean on Mix 106.5. I'm Sarah. There's going to be a Touch a Truck event today at Heritage Place Shopping Center. Now, this will run from 3 until 6. There will be trucks and equipment and different things for people to check out. There will also be a barbecue served up by the Kiwanis Club of Owen Sound. And I heard freezies or popsicles. Now, entry to this particular event is free. I believe, as far as I know, it's just going to be out in the parking lot, probably on the side where the giant tiger is. Don't quote me. Okay, so just go up there, 3 to 6 today, and I'm sure you'll see the different trucks that are going to be there. It does say that the event may get loud at times because of some of these trucks fire up or, honk their horns. So hearing protection is encouraged, especially for the youngins. Sometimes you'll go to concerts or events and you'll see people with like the adorable little ear protectors on their babies. Maybe bring that along. Maybe if you're interested. What else is going on with that? Oh, right. Yeah. Parking lot behind Kelsey's. So it's on the giant tiger side. I did want to mention it because our Mixed World Tour ballot box is going to be at this event. Kara is popping by between 4:30 and 6. So if you want to put your name into the Mixed World Tour ballot box, that's a chance to do it. And I would encourage you to, because on Monday, I'm going to be drawing a name from said ballot box, and I will hopefully get our first qualifier for the grand prize draw. Because the last two Mondays I've drawn the name, the person has not called me back. I'm hoping for this Monday, just after the 7 o'clock news, be listening, because especially if you put your name into the ballot box this weekend, because that'll be your chance to get into the grand prize draw for the Mixed World Tour. So see Kara today at Heritage Place for Touch a Truck, and you can get details on their Facebook page or go to heritageplace.ca.
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1: It's 6:30. Good morning. I'm Matt Hermes.
2: An air quality warning continues in the Grey Bruce region as smoke from wildfires in northwestern Ontario continues to blanket the area. Environment Canada says smoky conditions may persist into the weekend. A stolen vehicle investigation in Hanover has resulted in charges against a 26-year-old man. Hanover police say they received several calls Wednesday evening from witnesses who reported seeing a man steal a vehicle on 7th Street and then take off at high speed. Police say the vehicle eventually stopped at an intersection and the suspect left it and ran away. He then allegedly entered a nearby home, was confronted by the homeowner, and fled again into the backyard. Police arrived and found the 26-year-old man. He was arrested and faces a list of charges. You're invited to help choose a new name for the park previously known as Ryerson Park in Owen Sound. The city has an online survey open allowing residents to pick from a list of 25 potential park names submitted. Feedback will be collected until August 28th. Storybook Park is closed today due to the air quality in the area. The Family Fun Center just outside of Owen Sound will reopen tomorrow. Bruce County Council has voted to adopt the new official plan that has been in the works nearly a decade. The initial planning stages began in 2018 with the Plan the Bruce project, which has developed into the existing official plan. It was presented at a public meeting last month. Jack Van Dorp is Bruce County's Director of Planning and Development.
3: There are no other included or recommended changes to the draft plan since the public meeting on June 18th. The proposed official plan is generally consistent with the provincial planning statement 2024 and does not conflict with any applicable provincial plans.
2: Bruce County's new official plan will now be provided to the Ministry of Municipal Affairs and Housing for final approval. And a heads up, if you bought garlic powder from Dollarama, Health Canada is recalling garlic powder from the brand Heavenly Spices because of possible microbial contamination. The garlic powder was sold in stores and online. That's a look at the news. Now on to sports.
4: I'm RJ Brighthead. Here's the morning sports presented by RE/MAX. The Mets beat the Phillies 4-1. That game was moved up an hour due to air quality concerns. Tonight, the Blue Jays host the White Sox. Jays are last in the AL East 12 games back, but trail a wild card spot by only 2.5 games. Jackson Zuber's 5-under gave him the round one lead at the British Open. Nick Taylor shot 2-under. Corey Connors was 1-over. Round two is on right now. MLS resumed after the World Cup. Toronto FC and CF Montreal played to a 0-0 draw. The Whitecaps match in Chicago was postponed due to wildfire smoke. So was the CPL game in Hamilton between the Forge and Pacific. And the air quality in New Jersey is being monitored for Sunday's World Cup final. Spain's the favorite. Their only other World Cup title came in 2010. If Argentina wins, it will be their fourth championship, and they'd be the first in over 60 years to win back-to-back. England and France play in the third place match tomorrow. Now, here's your local sports.
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2: A mix of sun and cloud today and still smoky, an air quality warning continues. A high of 25. Tonight, increasing cloudiness, smoky, and a chance of some showers. A low of 19. And for the weekend, cloudy with a chance of showers or a thunderstorm tomorrow. Smoky in the morning, a high of 23, sunny and 27 on Sunday. Right now it is 17 in Owen Sound. Sounds River District. I'm Matt Hermes for all of your latest local stories on demand. 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
2: Rocky Dale Davis.
3: My name's Rocky from Alabama. So thank y'all for that warm welcome. Nah, don't worry. I'm not who you think I am, okay? I'm not. My family, they're exactly who you think they are. Man, they want to be on the news, you know? I want to talk about the tornado, too, you know? I moved up here. My uncle's like, what box you going to live in? I was like, I live in Brooklyn. He goes, Brooklyn, that's where some liberals are. All my taxpayer dollars are going to. I'm like, brother, you ain't paid taxes in 20 years. You sell legal pit bull puppies, and that is true. You ever seen a pit bull mixed with a chihuahua? I have, man. 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

0: latest from Charlotte Cardin, The Way We Touch on Mix 106.5. I'm Sarah. Tomorrow, the Grey Bruce Animal Shelter is having their annual fundraising barbecue. This is going to be happening at Pet Value on the west side of Owen Sound. $12 gets you a burger or hot dog, salad, chips, pop, or water. Look for the tent at the Pet Value parking lot, and they will also have t-shirts, hoodies, sweatshirts, baseball caps for sale, and they are going to be selling raffle tickets for a gorgeous handmade lap quilt. They will also be bringing along a couple of shelter pets that are looking to be adopted, so you can meet your new best friend over lunch. A big thanks to Swiss Chalet donating the salads, Pepsi, the drinks, Frito-Lay, the chips, and of course Pet Value for hosting. Now this is cash only, so please stop at the bank machine before you head up there. Again, this is tomorrow from 11 till 2, a fundraising barbecue for the Grey Bruce Animal Shelter. And of course, coming up at 9:30, Renee from the Owen Sound Animal Shelter will be joining me in studio, as it's Friday, and that means we will have this week's edition of the Mix Zoo.
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2: Good morning. It's 7 o'clock. I'm Matt Hermes. An air quality warning continues in the Grey Bruce region as smoke from wildfires in northwestern Ontario continues to blanket the area. Environment Canada says smoky conditions may persist into the weekend. A stolen vehicle investigation in Hanover has resulted in charges against a 26-year-old man. Hanover police say they received several calls Wednesday evening from witnesses who reported seeing a man steal a vehicle on 7th Street and then take off at high speed. Police say the vehicle eventually stopped at an intersection and the suspect left it and ran away. He then allegedly entered a nearby home, was confronted by the homeowner, and fled again into the backyard. Police arrived and found the 26-year-old man. He was arrested and faces a list of charges. You're invited to help choose a new name for the park previously known as Ryerson Park in Owen Sound. The city has an online survey open allowing residents to pick from a list of 25 potential park names submitted. Feedback will be collected until August 28th. Storybook Park is closed today due to the air quality in the area. The Family Fun Center just outside of Owen Sound will reopen tomorrow. Bruce County Council has voted to adopt a new official plan that has been in the works nearly a decade. The initial planning stages began in 2018 with the Plan the Bruce project, which has developed into the existing official plan. It was presented at a public meeting last month. Jack Van Dorp is Bruce County's Director of Planning and Development.
3: There are no other included or recommended changes to the draft plan since the public meeting on June 18th. The proposed official plan is generally consistent with the provincial planning statement 2024 and does not conflict with any applicable provincial plans.
2: Bruce County's new official plan will now be provided to the Ministry of Municipal Affairs and Housing for final approval. And a heads up, if you bought garlic powder from Dollarama, Health Canada is recalling garlic powder from the brand Heavenly Spices because of possible microbial contamination. The garlic powder was sold in stores and online. That's a look at the news. Now on to sports.
4: I'm RJ Brighthead. Here's the morning sports presented by RE/MAX. The Mets beat the Phillies 4-1. That game was moved up an hour due to air quality concerns. Tonight, the Blue Jays host the White Sox. Jays are last in the AL East 12 games back, but trail a wild card spot by only 2.5 games. Jackson Subers, 5-under, gave him the round one lead at the British Open. Nick Taylor shot 2-under. Corey Connors was 1-over. Round two is on right now. MLS resumed after the World Cup break. Toronto FC and CF Montreal played to a 0-0 draw. The Whitecaps match in Chicago was postponed due to wildfire smoke. So was the CPL game in Hamilton between the Forge and Pacific. And the air quality in New Jersey is being monitored for Sunday's World Cup final. Spain's the favorite. Their only other World Cup title came in 2010. If Argentina wins, it will be their fourth championship and they'd be the first in over 60 years to win back-to-back. England and France play in the third place match tomorrow. Now, here's your local sports.
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2: A mix of sun and cloud today and still smoky. An air quality warning continues. A high of 25. Tonight, increasing cloudiness, smoky, and a chance of some showers. A low of 19. And for the weekend, cloudy with a chance of showers or a thunderstorm tomorrow. Smoky in the morning. A high of 23. Sunny and 27 on Sunday. Right now, it is 16 in Owen Sounds River District. I'm Matt Hermes for all of your latest local stories on demand, Gray Bruce News, wherever you get your podcasts.
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I'll be there. It is Walk Off the Earth on Mix 106.5. It is 7:13. Happy Friday. It is your friend Sarah Carmichael, and this is the Mix Morning Show. We got a high of 25 today, a mix of sun and cloud, going to feel more like 30. We do still have that widespread smoke, and we have an orange warning when it comes to air quality. Obviously, this is due to the wildfires, northwestern Ontario, which is causing some poor air quality, reduced visibility, and health risk. And so there will be cancellations today as a result of that. And we actually do have a section on our website that has started for the cancellations. So if there is something that you were planning on hosting today, you're not going to be doing it, or you're maybe a business that's not going to be opening and you would like for us to add you to our list, you can email cancellations@bayshorebroadcasting.ca. You can also send me a message on our text line and I will let the newsroom know to add it to the list. 519-376-1065. That is the Red Bay Lodge text line. Over on our Facebook page, we're having a little bit of fun. I actually saw this on TikTok. This young gentleman moved into his first apartment and he put it out there. He said, "Hey, I've got my new space, I've got my new place, and I want to start my junk drawer." He said, "I feel like it's, you know, mandatory that everybody's home has a junk drawer." So he's got this drawer in his kitchen and he said, "What do I need to have in this junk drawer?" And so I'm putting the question out to you. Let's say we're starting a junk drawer. What should be in it? And we've got some great comments already. Rob Lisa says keys. Obviously ones that you have no idea what they're for. Just random keys. Could be for a lock, could be for a door. Just keys. Martha said random batteries that may or may not have power. A bunch of power cords that don't belong anywhere. But you're afraid to throw them out because as soon as you do, you're going to need it, right? Brittany says random party decorations. Pens that definitely don't work. Dried out markers. Random cords to things you no longer own. A scratched pair of glasses. Lighter and three random batteries. How about instructions for appliances that you no longer own? Why is that in there? But it is. What about chargers for phones that you don't have anymore? Because you never know, right? Somebody could come over and have that phone and need a charger, so you want to be prepared. These are things that you're going to find in your junk drawer. Let me know. What would you find in your junk? If you're at home right now and you want to really get into this, why not just open up your junk drawer and tell me what's in there? Leave it in the comments. You can join the conversation on our Facebook page or send me a text at 519-376-1065. If we were starting a junk drawer, what do we need to have in it in order for it to be classified as a proper junk drawer, in your opinion? Here's Frank Walker, Josh Ross. It's Lay It On Me on Mix 106.5.

Smokers, Something Just Like This on Mix 106.5. It is the Mixed Morning Show. Good morning. I'm Sarah. If you want to find out what is happening this weekend, you can visit our website, mix1065.ca. Scroll down. You will see the community events, including the Mount Forest Fireworks Festival that actually started last night. It's going to kick off again today, run all weekend long. There will be a mini fireworks display tonight, and then tomorrow the big car show that shuts down the entire main street of Mount Forest. There is

0: music, there's kids activities, the Midway, lots of food. Tomorrow night, the big, big fireworks display. The community living, community open house is happening at the Reach Center today. That's going to run 1 until 3. Also going on today, the 23rd annual Classic Car and Motorcycle Show. That's set for King Edward Park in Markdale. And of course, you can also go to my What's Happening This Weekend blog. I've got that up for you. You can learn about the Meaford Farmers Market, the Walkerton Rib Fest that starts today at 3, runs all weekend. Coming up tomorrow, there's going to be a ton of different farmers markets, and the Doors Open, which is going to be running throughout Owen Sound from 10 to 4. Bandit Fest going to be happening Saturday and Sunday, the second annual Summer Street Dance tomorrow evening in Port Elgin. And then, of course, Sunday brings us free swimming at Harrison Park Pool, TD Harbor Nights at the Marine and Rail Museum. It is Youth Night, hosted by Paige Warner. 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
1: Katy Perry and Dark Horse on Mix 106.5. It is 7:42. I'm Sarah. We're having some fun this morning over on the Mix Facebook page. We're talking about junk drawers. Let's say I was starting a junk drawer. What should be in it? That is the question. I found a story on TikTok. A young man had moved into his first ever apartment, and he put this question out there. He's got this drawer in his kitchen, and he goes, I know it's pretty standard for everybody to have a junk drawer in their home, so what do I need to do to get this junk drawer started? What do I need to put in it? And, of course, the comment section went crazy with people and their feedback, and I thought, let's do the same thing. What do you have in your junk drawer? What do you think should be in a junk drawer? I've got quite a few comments over on our Facebook page. Let's see the latest here. Stacy. Hi, Stacy. She says, elastics, twist ties, pens, screws, candles, batteries, balloons, straws, ketchup packets, plastic spoons, random instruction sheets. Yeah, but the thing with the instructions is that they have to be for something you no longer have, right? It has to be like the instructions for that air fryer that you sold in your garage sale. I love Melissa's. She says, you don't make the junk drawer. It evolves itself, and you have no idea how or why things get in there, which is very true. Cassandra says, a baggie of elastic bands. Mm-hmm. I have one of those. I have one of those little small like snack Ziploc bags, you know, like the ones that are like half the size of a sandwich bag. I have one of those full of random elastics because you never know when you're going to need one, right? I just actually asked a few people around the station what's in their junk drawer. Matt in the newsroom, he said tape. He said junk mail. You know, things that you get in the mail, but you don't throw out right away for whatever reason, because you're like, maybe I should read this at some point, or maybe I should make sure that there's like information in there that should be shredded as opposed to thrown away. He also said nail clippers. That's one that I don't think I have in my junk drawer. I talked to Paul Hill there on CFOS next door, and he said in their junk drawer, they have tin foil, wax paper roll, a barbecue lighter, envelopes, twist ties. And that's one of those things that, like, you don't buy twist ties. They just sort of appear. He said a stopper for a wine bottle. If you don't drink the whole bottle, you've got that little stopper. He said sandwich bags. He also said those plastic bread tags, you know, when you get your loaf of bread and they have that little plastic tag. He holds on to those, apparently. He said screwdrivers and safety pins and random screws that you're not sure what they were for, but obviously at the time, they were too important to throw away. I love it. Over on our Facebook, we've got great comments coming in, as well as on the text line. Trina said expired dog tags. The ladies at Sugar Dust said a measuring tape, elastic, safety pin, tacks, Canadian Tire, paper money. Do they even accept that anymore? I feel like they don't, but I don't know for sure. The 3M command hooks, because you'll never quite know when you need that. Sandra said used birthday candles that still have the icing on them. So it's nice and crusty. You know, that crusty birthday icing. Also in there should be some dried paint and a bottle of twine. Michelle said birthday candles and old business cards. If you want to join the conversation, head over to our Facebook page. You can also use the Red Bay Lodge text line, 519-376-1065. What's in your junk drawer?
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0: Virginia to Vegas. No excuses on Mix 106.5. It is Sarah. It's 7:54 and it's Friday. Yes, we've made it through the week and the weekend has arrived. Now, coming up in about 25 minutes, we're going to be doing birthday announcements for today and the weekend. So if you know anybody with a birthday on July 17th, 18th, 19th, feel free to let me know and I can include them in the announcements coming up at 8:20. You can go to our Facebook page or website or use the Red Bay Lodge text line at 519-376-1065. And also still to come just after 8 o'clock, a final chance for you to win weekend general admission passes for the Sauble Beach Party. That's coming up Labor Day weekend, September 4th, 5th, 6th, Sauble Speedway, featuring some incredible acts and maybe you if you're lucky enough to win your way in. 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I'll ask some sort of a question. I haven't figured out what it is yet. But I will have a question and then we'll ask it and get you to text in for your chance to win. All that coming up as well as your next information update from the award-winning Bayshore Broadcasting Newsroom in about 4 minutes.
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He will be in Toronto in like a month as part of his Loop tour. I believe it's August 20th, 21st, 22nd. You can go to Ticketmaster.ca. That is Ed Sheeran, of course, with Sing on Mix 106.5. It's Sarah Carmichael. It is 8:13. And happy Friday, Angels. I hope that your morning is treating you well thus far. We do have another warm day, 25 the high. It'll feel like 30. Mix of sun and cloud. We still have that orange warning for air quality. So keep that in mind and please stay safe. And coming up in September, the Sauble Beach Party 2026. They have it going on at, on Labor Day weekend. This is September 4th, 5th, and 6th. It features a fantastic lineup. So on the Friday night, we got Tim Hicks, who we learned yesterday is from Niagara Falls. I shared that information with you. And we've got Chris Young as the headliner. Now, I've probably said this before, but to me, being someone who likes country music and has worked in country music radio for years, I think that Chris Young is one of the more underrated country artists because he's so talented. He's got so many great songs, but he's never like performing at those big award shows. You don't see him on the red carpet. You don't see him winning the trophies, but he's so good. I don't understand why. But anyway, he's going to be there on the Friday. On the Saturday, 303. Very excited to see them. My little sister and I saw them years and years ago at Warped Tour. I'm aging myself. But yeah, we saw them at Warped Tour and they were awesome. And then Simple Plan is going to headline on Sunday. We got Cardinal Official, Flo Rida. It's going to be amazing. I'm so excited. In fact, my little sister and I were texting about this yesterday because we were talking about Lucknow Music in the Fields because the last few summers we've gone there to Lucknow and we're talking about whether we're going to go again this August. And then I said, have you seen the Sauble Beach Party lineup? And I sent her the information and she said that Lily and her are available to go. Now, Lily is my niece. She is 2.5 years old. She was at the Sauble Beach Party last year. We had her at Lucknow Music in the Fields as well. It was baby's first music festival. So maybe her and I with Lily will be there again this year. And maybe you will be there also and going for free because I happen to have one final pair of weekend passes. These are general admission. And I want to give them away right now. So this is what we're going to do. I'm going to ask you a question. You're going to text me the answer. And the first person with the right answer, please include your name in your text, will get these tickets. I thought since it's Friday, let's keep it simple, right? Let's keep it easy. Don't want to think too hard, right? It's been a rough week with everything going on. So very simple question. Where is the Sauble Beach Party 2026 happening? Where? Let me know. Send me a text right now, 519-376-1065. First person with the right answer with their name on the text is going to go to the weekend of fun for free. Again, where is the Sauble Beach Party 2026 happening? 519-376-1065. Coming up, we've got birthdays and anniversaries. If you do have one to send in, a last minute wish, you can do so right now by also texting 519-376-1065. We're going to get those announcements coming up. I have a feeling it's going to be a very long birthday segment today because I've had a lot of wishes sent in. Here is Red.

That is Rev and Whitney on Mix 106.5. It is 8:20. And you know that that means it is time for birthdays and anniversaries. And it is brought to you by the Owen Sound River District, where you'll find local shops, great food, and reasons to celebrate every day. I'm going to warn you, we got a lot of announcements to get through. So hold on to your butts. Buckle up. Today is Friday, July 17th. Happy 6th birthday going out to Bryson McLeod. Hope you have a fun day. Lots of love from mom, dad, your family, and friends. Happy birthday going out to Elaine Anderson, formerly of Scarborough area, now retired and living in Owen Sound and living next door to me. Yes, that's my neighbor. Happy birthday, Elaine. A happy 69th birthday to Nana. That would be Judy Cruikshank. Hope you and Papa have a good celebration today. We love you to the moon and back. Love Bella, Holly, Addie, and Piper. A happy 9th birthday going out to Sawyer. We are so incredibly proud of the amazing young man you are becoming. Your kindness, strength, and big heart makes us so proud every day. We hope you have the best birthday and know that you are very loved. Aw. Love always from Mom and Dad, Quinn, Lane, Astro, and Lexi. A happy 24th birthday going out to Gabby Lang. Love from Mom, Adam, Taylor, Brandon, and Hudson. A happy 35th birthday to Marissa Hines from all of your coworkers. A happy 50th wedding anniversary going out to Paul and Rose Bai. With love from Sarah, Jen, Chris, and Flo. Steve Hughes, it's his birthday. He is the best hardworking dad and is hilarious. Shout him out. Tell him the ballerina said so. There you go, Steve. A happy anniversary to Charles and Wendy Gao, Joanne and Alan Ireton, Bill and Bertie Vokes. Got a text. Please wish Willow Whitney a happy 10th birthday today from her friends Grayson and Tucker. Happy birthday, Willow. Tell your mom, Carmen, I said hello, okay? A happy 13th birthday going out to Tucker McCartney from Dad, Annabelle, Jazzy, Nanny, and Papa. Coming up tomorrow. Yes, that was just today. Coming up tomorrow, July 18th, a happy birthday going out to Dr. Dave Shorey of Southampton. Have an awesome day, Dave. Lots of love from Constance, Annette, your neighbors, your family, your friends. Happy birthday to Carissa Berner tomorrow. Lots of love from Rob and the family. Enjoy the day. Happy birthday to Fran Carefoot Smart tomorrow from Ian, Angela, Derek, Brent, their spouses, all of the grandkids. A happy 13th birthday tomorrow for Natalie. We hope you have an amazing day. Love Mom, Dad, Haley, Bella, and Briar. Also tomorrow, a happy birthday to Kevin Teeter and Adam Taylor. Coming up on Sunday, this is July 19th, happy birthday for Kat Buchanan, wishing a very happy birthday to the best mom in the entire world. We love you. Love from Blake, Dominic, and Marley. I actually just saw Kat and Blake and Dominic at the Hottest Street Sale on Saturday. So happy birthday on Sunday, Kat. Also happy birthday to Kat. Love from Jackie, John, Liam, and Zoe. For Sunday, we would like to wish Scarlett Gingras a happy 12th birthday. Love from Mom and Dad, Tessa and Willow, and Grandma and Grandpa. Busy week for the Gingras family. Happy anniversary Sunday to John and Brenda Morin, John and Barb Vary, and Larry and Linda Thompson. Let me just check the text here, see if any have popped up since I've been chatting away.

0: There we see it. A happy birthday Saturday to Mary Lou Brown. Love all of her family and friends. Also, happy Bachelorette weekend for Brittany McNabb, who's home to Ontario for the next 4 days in celebration of that. Have fun. Happy belated birthday going out to Kyla Johnson, who celebrated yesterday. I'm sure she had a great day. Lots of love for Mom, Maddox, Thor, the rest of your family, friends, and all of your teammates on your lacrosse team. Famous birthdays today. Mr. Luke Bryan is turning 50 today. Top NHL prospect from Vancouver, BC, Connor Bedard. He's 21 today. That's it. 21. David Hasselhoff. The Hoff is 74 today. Stephanie Spampanito. She plays Dr. Karina DeLuca on Grey's Anatomy. She's 44 today. Eric Winter, who plays Tim Bradford on The Rookie, he's 50 today. So, happy birthday, happy anniversary going out to anyone else who happens to be celebrating today as well as over the weekend.
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Portugal, the man, and Feel It Still on Mix 106.5. It's Sarah Carmichael. Happy Friday. I hope you're doing all right. I know this week has been weird with the smoke and the air quality issues, but I do hope that you're okay and that your family's getting through it. Something to keep in mind is that as a result of this air quality issue, there is cancellations. Right? There are certain events that may be canceled. There are certain businesses who may cancel appointments. So it's always good to check ahead before you go, before you make the trip out of the house, you know, to avoid any unnecessary trips. Call ahead. You can also check out Facebook and websites. And we do have a closures and cancellations tab on our website. And if you know about a cancellation or closure, you can email it to us, cancellations@bayshorebroadcasting.ca. I was giving away a pair of tickets for the Sable Beach Party, which is coming up September 4th, 5th, 6th. That is Labor Day weekend. It's featuring an incredible lineup. I'm so excited. And I asked for you to text in to win my final pair of general admission weekend passes. The question I asked you today, I thought let's keep it simple. It's Friday. Don't really want to have to work too hard to come up with the answer. So I just said, where is it? Where is the Sable Beach Party happening? Now, a lot of you just said Sable Beach, which honestly, fair enough. I do accept that as the answer. I was, though, looking for Sable Speedway. And I got a ton of texts, like a ton of them. Like we're talking like 100 and something. I love how much you guys were invested in this and how much you were wanting to win. And thank you. Thank you. Flattered that you're listening and texting in. But alas, I only have one pair of tickets to give away. So I can only have one winner today. And I scrolled all the way back to the start of this. Okay, all the way back to the start. And the first person to text in with the location, this person's name is Rebecca. Now, Rebecca texted Sable Speedway, which was the right answer. Again, I would have accepted just Sable Beach as well. But she was the first person to text. And Rebecca's got these tickets. She is from Wyerton, Rebecca Zettler. Congratulations. I hope that you, plus your guest, enjoy the Sable Beach Party. And keep in mind, you can still buy tickets. You can buy day passes. You can buy a weekend pass, whatever the case be, by going to sablebeachparty.com. And the event's not till September, so there is a good chance that I may be doing more giveaways depending as we get closer too. So hopefully you'll be able to play along then as well. But again, congratulations, Rebecca Zettler of Wyerton, my final winner for the week of Sable Beach Party passes. And thank you for playing along and answering questions. I appreciate you. Here's Mike DeMaro. It's calling.

0: David Guetta featuring Justin Bieber. Yes, that was the Biebs to you on Mix 106.5. Letting you know that coming up tomorrow, it is Goods Exchange Day here in the city of Owen Sound. So if you have some things that you no longer need, but that could still be of use to someone, you can put those items on the curb in front of your home anytime after 8 a.m. tomorrow. Now, keeping in mind, people are probably going to be starting to do this tonight, as they may not want to have to get up early to do it, or perhaps they are going to be out of the house before then. So you might find some treasure hunters roaming around this evening. I know that I often see it because I live in a pretty residential area, so we'll be walking our dogs, and you'll see on the Friday night there's stuff, and then you'll see people like slowing down and breaking and stuff like that. So just keep this in mind. If you have things to get rid of, tomorrow would be a good day to do it, whether it's sporting goods, furniture, small appliances, books, artwork, tools, toys, even the kitchen sink. You know, maybe you recently did a renovation and you got an extra one now. Throw it out there. Well, not throw it. You get it. Set it gently, because you don't want to wreck it. You want it to be useful for someone. Now, that being said, if there is anything that doesn't get collected from strangers, please bring it back by 6 p.m. because you don't want to have all that stuff just sitting out there all weekend and just kind of, you know, it's going to get rained on potentially and all that stuff. So, Goods Exchange Day tomorrow. Good luck with your hunt, but please also be careful, especially if you're driving around like a main street. Be aware when you're braking to check out items that there is going to be people behind you. Also, watch for pedestrians and let your kids know about this so that they're not leaving maybe their bikes or scooters or skateboards too close to the front lawn, because I've heard of that happening. You know, the kids come back from playing, they leave it there, someone thinks it's a freebie, and off it goes, and we got a sad kid. So avoid that. Just tell the kids to keep stuff off the lawn tomorrow, probably tonight as well. And happy hunting.
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Mars, Cardi B, Finesse on Mix 106.5. It's Sarah. Bruno Mars in Vancouver in October. How does that sound? Pretty fun? I think so, and it could be a reality for you if you were to win the Mix World Tour, because that is one of your trip options. You could also choose to go to Germany and see the Backstreet Boys. You could head to California and see Mumford & Sons. You could go to Vegas, Sin City, and see Metallica, Cody Johnson in England, Megan Maroney in Belfast, Ireland. The choice is yours if you win the Mix World Tour. I feel like I just sounded like Bob Barker right there. Introducing the prizes on The Price is Right. Anyway, what you need to do is locate Kara with our summer cruiser and the Mix World Tour ballot box. Today, 4:30, you can find her at Heritage Place for the Touch a Truck. That'll be on the Giant Tiger Good Life Fitness side in the parking lot. 4:30 to 6, she'll be there collecting ballots. Name, phone number, ballot, inbox. Okay, and then listen Monday, just after the 7 a.m. news. I will take one of said ballots out of the box, call that person's name out on the radio, give them 5 minutes to call me back to secure their spot in the grand prize draw, which is coming up August 25th. You do need to enter every single week. Okay, I said before that once you entered, you were entered. I was wrong. I made a mistake. What we are actually doing is we are gathering brand new ballots every single weekend. So you have to keep entering. You have to find the cruiser every weekend and enter for your chance to become part of the grand prize draw. So all the specifics and the rules are on our website, mix1065.ca. The prize is you and a guest. We include the airfare, the accommodation, and tickets to the actual concert, and we throw in some cash for some other incidentals. So details again at mix1065.ca. It is brought to you by Boone Bakery in Collingwood and Owen Sound, Plumo, and Pete's Auto Body. Here is the new one from Ariana Grande, Hate That I Made You.

Jason Derulo, Want to Want Me on Mix 106.5. If you've ever flipped the Monopoly board because your sibling charged you $2,000 to land on Boardwalk because they loaded it up with hotels, you are basically auditioning for Netflix. The streaming giant is actually going to be turning Monopoly into a reality competition series with 12 contestants battling it out for $2 million. Now, the show is going to take place in a life

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8: A mix of sun and cloud today and still smoky. An air quality warning continues. A high of 25. Tonight, increasing cloudiness, smoky, and a chance of some showers. A low of 19. And for the weekend, cloudy with a chance of showers or a thunderstorm tomorrow. Smoky in the morning. A high of 23. Sunny and 27 on Sunday.
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9: Hello,

for the stampede. She marshaled the parade. That is Shania Twain. That don't impress me much on Mix 106.5. If you've been waiting for Robert Pattinson's return as Batman, you're going to have to wait even longer. Batman 2, which was supposed to be coming out in 2027, is now delayed again till February of 2028, 6 years after the Batman was released. Renee from the Owen Sound Animal Shelter is standing by. Her and Todd are here. I can see them in the hall, and they will be introducing us to an animal that is looking for a forever home. That is coming up next. Here's the latest from Tyler Shaw. It's Run to You on the Mix.

0: It is time for our favorite part of the week. It is the Mix Zoo, brought to you by our friends at Lucky Dog Motors. Renee from the Owen Sound Animal Shelter is here. She has brought a very sweet, heavy-breathing friend.
1: He's a big one.
0: Mm-hmm.
1: I think this is one of the bigger side dogs we've had. I mean, we get some big ones, but this one is certainly very heavy. He's all fluff and all hair.
0: Yes.
1: And all head.
0: Mm-hmm.
1: With me today is my friend Rogie.
0: Rogie.
1: I'm sorry, buddy. I'm not sure how to pronounce your name. Yogi with an R. Rogie? Rogie? You know what? Call him Yogi. I don't know.
0: Roger?
1: I don't know. I don't know. We've been doing the things.
0: He'll probably answer to anything at this
1: exactly.
0: point.
1: Exactly. You know what? This dog just loves love.
0: Right.
1: He is a 4-year-old neutered male Bernese Mountain Dog. Very loyal, very smart, but a lot of dog. In the ideal world, I'd love it if somebody was listening who knew the breed, had the breed, knows things about the breed, and was like, oh my gosh, that's exactly what I was looking for, because it's a difficult dog to have in a situation where you know nothing about them. Now, this lovely boy has been raised with children, older children, so 6, 7, 8 would be the youngest I would go. Because he's a big guy, he might knock you over, right? He looked at me like, I wouldn't.
0: Yeah, he's not going to do it intentionally.
1: I wouldn't do it on purpose. He has been great with cats, he's good with small dogs, he's been with all of those things, so you get the advantage if you've been looking for a dog like this without having to do the work. The work has been done, but an easy addition to any home if this is what you're prepared for. He is, again, 4 years of age. These guys' life expectancy is, you know, 10, 12 at best, so we're going to call him at his quieter end of life. A lot less energy than he would have certainly had much younger, for sure.
0: How much does he weigh, Renee?
1: Oh, my goodness. I'd put him at least 95 pounds.
0: Okay.
1: It's hard to know with the fluff.
0: Yeah.
1: I'm fortunate to have not yet had to lift him. He happily went up. Thank goodness he went up those stairs.
0: Right.
1: I would say he's, 95, maybe 100 pounds for sure. Yeah.
0: And he has one of my favorite things. He has 2 different colored eyes.
1: He sure does.
0: What is that? Hydrochromia or something, I think it's called. One of his eyes is blue and one is brown. So it's almost like there's a little bit of husky mixed in
1: it's
0: there.
1: It's a surprise. It's the surprise eye. Yep. And he is your traditional tricolor. Now, these guys do require regular brushing and grooming. We should maybe mention that. Again, we're hoping somebody who knows the breed is going to call, not somebody who doesn't. But if you're interested in knowing about them, it is a dog that requires regular brushing. He's your long coat, like your Newfoundland dogs.
0: He's beautiful. He's a friendly boy. Well, Rogie, whatever your name is, he doesn't give you
1: the clue.
0: He kind of looked, but I think he just knew I was talking in his direction.
1: That's
0: so,
1: right.
0: I mean, he is 4, but you know, older dogs can still learn new tricks, and you may be able to give him a new name. And if you're interested in meeting him, call the shelter at 519-372-1123. A big thank you to our friends at Lucky Dog Motors for bringing us the Mix Zoo. And also a happy belated birthday to you,
1: Renee.
0: Thank
1: you.
0: I know you celebrated on Wednesday this week. What is on your birthday wish list?
1: Oh, my goodness. World peace, all animals have homes. You know, I have a big list. Actually, I just would really like a quiet couple of weeks. It would be wonderful.
0: Be happy for a little bit.
1: Spay and neuter your pets.
0: Spay and neuter your pets. Let's keep the world quiet. It'll be fine. But is there anything at the shelter that you guys are needing right now?
1: Oh, my goodness. Besides donations of pet food, we certainly have an influx of dogs once again.
0: Yep.
1: Again, the needs for dog food are always there. Our medical fund always needs help, too. I'd also be really happy with just some, like, newspapers, right? For cat litter boxes.
0: To put down, yeah.
1: Yeah, yeah. All the things.
0: Okay. Your official birthday wish list for the
1: shelter. That's it. Send me newspapers.
0: Call the shelter, 519-372-1123.
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0: Ray, Where's My Husband on Mix 106.5. It's Sarah Carmichael over on the Mix Facebook page this morning. We have been talking about junk drawers. I saw a video on TikTok, a young man moving into his very first apartment. He had a drawer in his kitchen that he already said he had thought was going to be a junk drawer. So he was looking for advice. What should go in the junk drawer? And so that's what I've put out to you. If we were about to start one, what should go in it? Now, to be fair, I feel like you don't make the junk drawer. The junk drawer sort of makes itself. But what are some things that are in your yours? My Uncle Brian said, just be sure to mix a few dead batteries in there with the good batteries. This creates a lottery effect. Like, you're like, oh, is this the lucky one or not? Let's see what else. Stephanie said, Allen keys and a bunch of random controllers and cords. You don't know what they're for. And there's a good chance that whatever they are for no longer is in the home, right? It could be a gaming console that's broken or been given away, but you still have the cord or controller for it. Mandy said, recipes written on paper or cards, old pictures, celebration cards or birthdays, anniversaries, especially the older the better, right? You want to have a birthday card in there from 2017. Jade said, menus from random restaurants, screwdrivers, air freshener. And it helps as well if some of those restaurants don't exist anymore, but you still have the menu, the flyer. Heather Ann says, a checkbook. Yep, still have one. A nail file, paper clips, battery, tea lights, an X-Acto knife, takeout menu, and more. She actually included a photo of her junk drawer. Thank you for being brave and for showing us that. Todd says, twist ties, a flashlight. That's a good one. Holly says, elastics. Marianne says, it's far too organized. Well, the picture that I shared is not my junk drawer. That is just a random one I came on the internet to find. And believe me, mine doesn't look like that. Cassandra thought of another one, a stale fortune cookie. Definitely some things you're going to find in the junk drawer. Let's keep the conversation going. It's been fun. Head on over to the Mix Facebook page.
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0: to 12 on Mix 106.5. I'm Sarah Carmichael. This is the Mix Morning Show. Thank you again to Renee and Todd from the Owen Sound Animal Shelter for bringing in Rogi. Could be pronounced Rogi. He wasn't able to correct us, but he is a four-year-old Bernese Mountain Dog looking for a new crew, a new place to call home. He is a sweet, gentle boy, but he is a big boy and he's got a lot of fur. So keep that in mind. If you're interested, I would recommend you call the shelter right now. Leave a message if you haven't already. 519-372-1123. I have a sinking suspicion he will not be there very long, which is what we want. That is why we have the animals on the Mix Zoo, so we can bring them some extra attention. I did want to mention that Nestle from last week is still available. His brother, who came into the shelter with him, the brother was adopted, but not Nestle. So if you are interested in him still, they have him at the shelter. Call him and arrange to stop in maybe today for a little meet and greet. There is closures and cancellations today and over the weekend due to the poor air quality. I just was told that the touch-a-truck that was scheduled for today at Heritage Place from 3 to 6 has been canceled for the safety of businesses participating and community. So if you had planned to take the kids there today, unfortunately that is not going on. Thanks to Megan from Heritage for giving us that update. Also, I saw that the Lakeshore Women's Triathlon that was scheduled for tomorrow in Port Elgin has been canceled. I know. What a bummer, right? You've been training for this for months, maybe even a year, maybe training since last year, and it's just not safe to proceed with it. Storybook Park is closed today, and also the Shallow Lake Village Market scheduled for tomorrow is not going to be happening due to the high winds, thunderstorm risk, and the air quality. So if you know about a cancellation or closure, you can email it to cancellations@bayshorebroadcasting.ca. It's just always good to check ahead before you leave the house over the next few days to make sure whatever you're going to is actually happening rather than waste the trip. For us, weekend wise, I don't know what we're going to do. The plan is to go to Sauble Speedway tomorrow night if that's still going ahead with the races. Other than that, we'll probably just be hanging out with the dogs and I'm sure we'll stay busy. We always do. On Monday, just after 7 o'clock, another opportunity for someone to get their name in to the grand prize draw for the Mix World Tour. So listen for that. Stay tuned. Aislinn's on the way in. John Milkey will be in this afternoon. Drive safe and tell your dog I said hi.
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0: Alessia Cara, Scars to Your Beautiful on today's Hit Music Mixer 6.5. It's Aislinn Robbins back with you. Thanks for joining me for your Friday. Lots going on. I want to talk about events that are happening, some which are running all weekend long and some that are happening as of yesterday. Lots going on. I also want to talk about Love Island USA, something that happened this week. And since it is Friday, you will have your Flashback Friday topic in there as well as your Mixed Lunch question the day at noon. For now, let's take a look at your weather.
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9: A mix of sun and cloud today and still smoky. An air quality warning continues. A high of 25. Tonight, increasing cloudiness, smoky, and a

0: chance of some showers, a low of 19. And for the weekend, cloudy with a chance of showers or a thunderstorm tomorrow, smoky in the morning, a high of 23, sunny and 27 on Sunday.
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1: The Walk for Courage is coming up Saturday, July 25th in support of mental health awareness and suicide prevention. 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
2: The Walk for Courage is one of my favorite events of the year. 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Lots of smiles and lots of great conversations. We have two locations, Owen Sound Fitness and Training, as well as Sulphur Spring Conservation Area, just outside of Hanover. Also, you can get involved with the walk virtually. If you really can't make it to a location, we just encourage people to sign up at walkforcourage.ca and get involved. Raise a few dollars if you can't. Just have great conversations with people as well about suicide, about being comfortable, ending stigma. Topic that's quite heavy, but it affects all of us.
1: So it's Saturday, July 25th, registration at 9, and the walk itself starts around 9:30.
2: Something that's really important to me is realizing just how many families are affected by mental health challenges. We don't really like talking about statistics, but on average, about 18 people die by suicide in Grey Bruce each year, and about 170 people end up in emergency departments. You know, these are our loved ones, these are our neighbors, these are our coworkers, friends, family. We've got to get this conversation going. We need to talk about it more. So walkforcourage.ca is the location, and like you said, July the 25th. It's a great day.
1: Well, listen, Don, thanks very much.
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0: Catch Joy Riptide on today's Hit Music, Mix 106.5. Numerous different events that are going on, some of which kicked off yesterday. However, today kicked off this morning, just about an hour ago. Hike It, Love It, Keep It Clean, Clean Litter Pickup. It's happening in Lionshead till 1:30, so if you're in the area, or even if you just like some information on it, it is on our events calendar, and this has been going on a little bit. This is their second one in July in support of Plastic Free July. Kicked off yesterday, the Mount Forest Fireworks Festival is running all the way until Sunday. Lots of different stuff going on there, of course. Fireworks, can't go wrong. There's also live music, there's activities. If you'd like details on these events, check them out on our events calendar at our website, mixin065.ca.
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0: Diana's Trench, Desperate Measures on today's Hit Music, Mix 106.5. 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
2: A mix of sun and cloud today and still smoky, and air quality warning continues. A high of 25. Tonight, increasing cloudiness, smoky, and a chance of some showers. A low of 19. And for the weekend, cloudy with a chance of showers or a thunderstorm tomorrow. Smoky in the morning. A high of 23. Sunny and 27 on Sunday.

Dan and Maren Morris, The Middle, on today's Hit Music, Mixer 6.5. My name is Aislinn. It is almost for Flashback Friday. First, it's Jocelyn Alice with Bound to You.

0: Justin Bieber, Love Yourself on today's Hit Music, Mixin' 6.5. My name is Aislinn. It is officially time for Flashback Friday. Flashing it back to July 17th in 1975. Bob Marley and the Wailers played the first two concerts at London's Theater. In 1968, the animated movie Yellow Submarine, inspired by the music of the Beatles, premiered as well in London. The number one song on July 17th in 2014 was Fancy by Iggy Azalea. Happy Flashback Friday.
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0: Sabrina Carpenter, Taste on Today's Hit Music, Mixing Out 6.5. Of course, today is Friday, which means the cruiser is going to be out and about this weekend. And I want to give you another reason to be looking for the cruiser. If you find the cruiser, you can fill out a ballot, then tune in on Monday after the 7 a.m. news. 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
9: A mix of sun and cloud today and still smoky. An air quality warning continues. A high of 25. Tonight, increasing cloudiness, smoky, and a chance of some showers. A low of 19. And for the weekend, cloudy with a chance of showers or a thunderstorm tomorrow. Smoky in the morning. A high of 23. Sunny and 27 on Sunday.
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0: Bruno Mars, Risk It All on today's Hit Music, Mix Number 6.5. My name is Aislinn, and Love Island USA has officially came to an end. But here's the thing, I didn't actually get to watch the finale until probably like Wednesday, which means I had to pretty well avoid all social media up until Wednesday because the amount of spoilers that were popping up on my Facebook page, and I don't even follow any of these pages, but I would like see a glimpse. I'm like, oh no, scroll. And I'm like, you know what? I just can't be on social media. And that was really hard to do because I'm like avoiding all social media. I'm like, is it going to pop up on my TikTok, my Instagram? Unfortunately, I will say this. I had to renew my subscription for the like streaming service that I was using to be able to watch Love Island. Literally renewed it just for the finale when I could have just gone on social media and found out the winners were Trinity and Bryce. And I'm so sorry if you haven't watched the finale yet, in which case, again, I'm really sorry, but hopefully by now you have. If you have any recommendations on what I can watch now, send me a text on the Red Bay Lodge text line, 519-376-1065.
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1: Welcome to The Mixed Lunch, brought to you by Elsie's Diner in Springmount, a taste of the 50s. My name is Aislinn. Mixed Lunch question of the day. I want to know, do you like sweet or sour candy? You can let me know on the Facebook page, Mix 106.5. Drop your comment up on the Mixed Lunch post of the day. If you like sweet and sour candy, just say that. No judgment. If you like both, that's okay. Of course it is. Gotta look at your weather coming up next in your Mixed Lunch.
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5: Widespread smoke in the region this afternoon as we hit a high of 25. An air quality warning continues. Tonight, cloudy, chance of showers or a thunderstorm, smoky as well. An overnight low of 19. And for the weekend, mostly cloudy tomorrow, chance of rain or thunder showers, smoky in the morning. A high of 24, sunny and 27 on Sunday.
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Mixed lunch question of the day, wanting to know if you like sweet or sour candy? Let me know on the Facebook page. It's something big.

if you want to answer a question, mainly what is Todd's favorite cheese?

0: Add to the mix lunch brought to you by Elsie's Diner in Springmount, a taste of the 50s. My name is Aislinn. Mixed lunch question of the day. I want to know if you like sweet or sour candy. What is your preference? Let me know on the Facebook page, Mixin' 6.5. Me personally, sometimes both. I do like a little bit sour, but sour, like keys, for example, anything sour, and I know sour keys are not that sour, literally make me sweat. It's like I like it. But it makes me sweat. Spicy, I can do spicy. Sour, not so much. Let me know your answer on the Facebook page.
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6: Widespread smoke in the region this afternoon as we hit a high of 25. An air quality warning continues. Tonight cloudy, chance of showers or a thunderstorm, smoky as well. An overnight low of 19. And for the weekend, mostly cloudy tomorrow, chance of rain or thunder showers, smoky in the morning. A high of 24, sunny and 27 on Sunday.
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0: Back to the Mixed Lunch. It's Aislinn with you wanting to know if you like sweet or sour candy. You can let me know your answer on the Facebook page. I mentioned earlier, sometimes both. It really depends. I do like sweet candy. I don't like super, super sweet, though. Kind of picky when it comes to candy. I got like these nerd, I forget what they're called now, but like, you know, the ones that are like the Nerd Ropes kind of, but they're in like bite size just the other day. And I forgot that they were like sour. They were almost too sour for me, but I kept eating them because I'm like, you know what? These are actually delicious. Do you like sweet or sour candy? Let me know on the Facebook page.
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10: Widespread smoke in the region this afternoon as we hit a high of 25. An air quality warning continues. Tonight cloudy, chance of showers or a thunderstorm, smoky as well. An overnight low of 19. And for the weekend, mostly cloudy tomorrow, chance of rain or thunder showers, smoky in the morning.

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0: Miles Smith, stargazing on today's Hit Music, Mix 106.5. Lots of stuff going on this weekend. The Mount Forest Fireworks Festival technically kicked off on Thursday, but it is running until Sunday with a car show, Kid Zone, Demo Derby, live music, live entertainment, and of course, fireworks, which I would recommend checking out the full schedule of that. 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

0: Bruno Mars, I Just Might, on today's Hit Music Mix Center 6.5. I just might sign off for the rest of the day and for the rest of the week because it is that time. It is time for me, Aislinn Robbins, to sign off, but I will be back once again on Sunday from 10 to 2 to talk to you. That rhymed. Look what I did there. That was cool. I hope you have a fantastic rest of your Friday and stay tuned. The Milkman will take things from here. Stay safe, stay healthy, slow down for wildlife, and I'll talk to you on Sunday.
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7: Widespread smoke in the region this afternoon as we hit a high of 25. An air quality warning continues. Tonight, cloudy, chance of showers or a thunderstorm. Smoky as well. An overnight low of 19. And for the weekend, mostly cloudy tomorrow. Chance of rain or thunder showers. Smoky in the morning. A high of 24. Sunny and 27 on Sunday.
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love that. Great plan, Pink, as we get this party started. The party that gets you home for the weekend. And despite the smoke, I can see the weekend from here. It's your No Repeat Work Day. 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

0: 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It's a 2-hour special that ranks the top 20 romantic comedies of all time, including When Harry Met Sally, Pretty Woman, The Proposal, and Jerry Maguire. Seems to me in 2026 that's more of a BuzzFeed article, but nope, there you go, on TV for you tonight. What else is on tonight? The streaming premiere of Obsession, a horror movie about a guy who wishes that his crush would love him more than anyone in the entire world, and then faces the consequences of her sudden obsession. Hoo-hoo, be careful what you wish for. Also, They Fight is new, starring Andre Holland from Moonlight as an ex-con who returns to his old gym to mentor kids in the boxing ring. Big day tomorrow, 5 p.m., France and England fighting for third place in the World Cup. The final match goes Sunday at 3 between Spain and Argentina. Also Sunday, episode 5, season 3 of House of the Dragon. And just one new movie opening in theaters this weekend.
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3: Widespread smoke in the region this afternoon as we hit a high of 25. An air quality warning continues. Tonight, cloudy, chance of showers or a thunderstorm, smoky as well. An overnight low of 19. And for the weekend, mostly cloudy tomorrow, chance of rain or thunder showers, smoky in the morning. A high of 24, sunny and 27 on Sunday.
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2: The Walk for Courage is one of my favorite events of the year. 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We have two locations, Owen Sound Fitness and Training, as well as Sulphur Spring Conservation Area, just outside of Hanover. Also, you can get involved with the walk virtually. If you really can't make it to a location, we just encourage people to sign up at walkforcourage.ca and get involved. Raise a few dollars if you can. Just have great conversations with people as well about suicide, about being comfortable, ending stigma. Topic that's quite heavy, but it affects all of us.
1: So it's Saturday, July 25th, registration at 9, and the walk itself starts around 9:30.
2: Something that's really important to me is realizing just how many families are affected by mental health challenges. We don't really like talking about statistics, but on average, about 18 people die by suicide in Grey Bruce each year, and about 170 people end up in emergency departments. You know, these are our loved ones. These are our neighbors. These are our coworkers, friends, family. We've got to get this conversation going. We need to talk about it more. So walkforcourage.ca is the location. And like you said, July the 25th, it's a great day.
1: Well, listen, Don, thanks very much.
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News about exactly what happened at Taylor and Travis's wedding still remains largely a mystery. However, we've learned today one Canadian megastar was part of things. Celebrity stuff is still to come. Taylor Swift for you now. I knew it. I knew you. Mix 106.5.

0: 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They are 5 seconds of summer. Your no repeat workday. It is the Milkman. Be watching for the Mix 106.5 Summer Community Cruiser this weekend. That is what gives you your chance to qualify for the Mix World Tour. You could be jetting off to Germany or Vancouver or Vegas or California or London or Belfast for an incredible concert experience, and you get to choose which adventure you go on, provided, of course, you are our grand prize winner. 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

0: 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Well, this being Friday, earlier today, as we do each and every Friday, the Mix Zoo, where Sarah is joined in the studio by a pet available for adoption through the Owen Sound Animal Shelter, and I am just impressed that this morning's pet was able to fit in the studio. Bernese Mountain Dogs are big dogs. They are big, beautiful dogs. I have a Bernese mix at home. Her name is Kelty. Well, we introduced you today to Rogie. Rogie is beautiful. He's a four-year-old Bernese Mountain. He's a very sweet boy, but yeah, like I said, he is a very big boy as well, so he would do best in a home with older kids, with a big backyard, obviously. Gets along with cats as well, as Bernese tend to do. They get along with everybody. They will sit on you. They will own you. He is so friendly. If you'd like to know more about him, first things first, you can see a picture of him on our Facebook page at Mix 106.5 Owen Sound, or meet him in person at the Owen Sound Animal Shelter. You can get in touch with them at 519-372-1123. The Mix Zoo, each and every Friday morning at 9:30. 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
6: Widespread smoke in the region this afternoon as we hit a high of 25. An air quality warning continues. Tonight, cloudy. Chance of showers or a thunderstorm. Smoky as well. An overnight low of 19. And for the weekend, mostly cloudy tomorrow. Chance of rain or thunder showers. Smoky in the morning. A high of 24. Sunny and 27 on Sunday.
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A proud part of Bayshore Broadcasting. A proud part of Grey Bruce. And proudly Canadian.

106.5, and I did, didn't I? I promised you some news on Taylor Swift. It's not nice to tease, Milkman. Bad Milkman. I will make good on that promise to deliver celebrity stuff in just a bit, plus news on Britney Spears and more on the way. This is Tyler Shaw from Mix 106.5.

0: Great plan last Friday night. 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
0: Taylor Swift is among the nominees for Nashville Songwriters Hall of Fame. The inductees to be announced in the weeks to come and inducted later on this year. But that is not the big news as it pertains to Taylor Swift. Details from her wedding still very hard to come by, but we know now that Napanee, Ontario's Avril Lavigne performed Skater Boy during the wedding. We already knew about Stevie Nicks performing, Paul McCartney as well. So Avril Lavigne, and we're told a number of other musicians as well. Mark Hamill's lightsaber from The Empire Strikes Back just sold for $3.75 million at an auction. That sets a new record for a screen-used Star Wars prop. Well, Disney Plus has just ordered a pilot for a reboot of the classic The Mickey Mouse Club. Originally launched in 1955, that show is responsible for discovering and launching young talent, including in more recent years, Britney Spears, Ryan Gosling, Justin Timberlake, and Christina Aguilera. Chloe Fineman announced on Thursday that she is leaving Saturday Night Live after 7 seasons. Hey, if you're enjoying that Alan Ritchson Reacher series on Amazon Prime, then you will want to know that season 4 is set to kick off August 12th with 3 episodes dropping that day, and then you'll get the rest on a weekly basis beginning September 16th. And speaking of Britney Spears, she has sent fans into detective mode after posting another cryptic message on her Instagram alongside a baby outfit that appears to hint at a major personal announcement, perhaps your Friday celebrity stuff.
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1: In the region this afternoon as we hit a high of 25. An air quality warning continues. Tonight, cloudy, chance of showers or a thunderstorm, smoky as well. An overnight low of 19. And for the weekend, mostly cloudy tomorrow, chance of rain or thunder showers, smoky in the morning. A high of 24, sunny and 27 on Sunday.
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originally recorded, of course, to be cheeky, that song became an anthem to encourage women to check themselves for breast cancer after Divinyl's lead singer Chrissy Amphlett was diagnosed with breast cancer, which ultimately cost her her life. 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

0: espresso tasting a little smokier than usual these days. 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It is the Milkman opening up our Today is Holiday calendar for this 17th day of July. What is today? Today is National Lottery Day. I'm really good at buying the lottery tickets. I'm really bad at checking the lottery tickets. It's not just me, right? They're everywhere. They're in the house. They're all over the car. They're in the RV as well. Yeah, this is my biggest fear. I'm going to win the lottery, but not know it until 3 years too late. What else is today? Let's see. It's Peach Ice Cream Day. It's World Emoji Day. And yes, Brendan Vandershot, today happens to be National Tattoo Day.
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7: Widespread smoke continues overnight tonight. It'll be cloudy with a 40% chance of showers and risk of a thunderstorm. 19 is the low. For tomorrow, cloudy with a chance of showers and risk of thunderstorm. Local smoke in the morning with a high near 23 and a humidex of 30. Sunny on Sunday with a high near 27.
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106.5. With every song we play, you are one song closer to the weekend. Rihanna, Only Girl in the World. It is your No Repeat Workday with the Milkman, John Milky. And straight ahead, one of the strangest trends of the summer of 2026, and something you absolutely do not want to do. Get to that in a bit. Let's get to this, though. Sean Desmond, Heels on the Ground, Mix 106.5.

0: Mix 106.5, your No Repeat Workday with Major Lazer, Justin Bieber, and Mo. That is cold water. It is the milkman, and this is one of the strangest trends of the summer of 2026. You're not the only one who experiences the heat, by the way. Your phone experiences it, too. I'm sure you've probably seen that temperature warning, and your phone actually shuts down sometimes, or at the very least, your screen goes dark. Well, electronics repair shops worldwide are saying they are seeing a surge of phones and tablets come in with moisture damage. Why? Because they overheat. And then people try to beat the heat by putting their devices in their refrigerator, even in the deep freeze. It sounds like a cool life hack, except it can actually destroy your phone. Yeah, the sudden temperature change creates condensation, which can lead to corrosion, even a broken phone. I mean, you wouldn't put your phone in the oven to heat it up in the wintertime, right? Instead, Apple and Samsung recommend you do the following when your phone gets hot. Take it out of direct sunlight, shut down all your apps, remove the case if you have one, and just let your device cool down naturally.
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And when you do, make sure you fill in a ballot, your chance to qualify for the Mix World Tour. You could be seeing the concert of your dreams in Belfast or in England or in California, Vegas, Vancouver, Germany. You just fill in a ballot when you see the Mix 106.5 Summer Community Cruiser. And then all you have to do is listen Monday after the 7 a.m. news. If we announce your name, you've got 5 minutes to call in. 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Thanks to Plumbo, Pete's Auto Body, and Boone Bakery, Owen Sound, and Collingwood. 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

0: Mix 106.5, we've been telling you for a while now that she would be releasing a new double album. The first single from that album was released last night. Carly Rae Jepsen, that is Curiosity, part of your No Repeat Workday here at Mix 106.5. It is the Milkman, a groan for your ride home on the way in moments. That's how you officially know it's time to just punch out and go home and take in all the weekend has to offer. But more humor here for you. At least I hope you laugh, because I've spent some time plowing through social media, which can be a very negative experience. Well, I've plowed through all the negativity and nonsense and all the political back and forth, and I have found the funnies for you. Some Facebook funnies, actual fun, and yeah, funny status updates from Facebook that perhaps you want to adopt and make them your own. Like this: if you wait long enough to cook dinner, everyone will settle for cereal. Follow me for more cooking advice. Love it. Facebook funnies: I'm going to the gym now. 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I just want you to know where to send the ambulance. Oh, I feel that one. Facebook funnies: getting out of a low car after a certain age should come with an automatic round of applause and a heating pad. 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
11: Widespread smoke continues overnight tonight. It'll be cloudy with a 40% chance of showers and risk of a thunderstorm. 19 is the low. For tomorrow, cloudy with a chance of showers and risk of thunderstorm. Local smoke in the morning with a high near 23 and a humidex of 30. Sunny on Sunday with a high near 27.
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0: 106.5, Alex Samson, put me out of my misery. Well, quitting time on a Friday is kind of sort of in the same vein as that. Hey, thanks again, Design Electrical. 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
1: 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Let's learn something new.
0: 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Here we go. The average woman checks this fun thing about herself 150 times a year. The average man only checks his about 10 times a year. What are we talking about? Checking your horoscope.
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0: 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Kissing.
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106.5 coming right up. A weird reason why a Canadian woman has been arrested at an airport in the Netherlands. Also, that's a whole lot of hot dogs. And you do enjoy your Spotify Wrapped at the end of the year. Well, there's a new report coming your way at the end of this year. Not sure how you're going to feel about it, though. We'll see. Today's news nuggets are straight ahead as we get you home on this Friday with Blink 182. What's my age again? Mix 106.5.

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1: It is the nuttier side of the news, sometimes also the nicer side of the news. We begin with Netflix, set to release a multiplayer mini-golf game at the end of the month that can be accessed on compatible TVs. It includes more than 60 levels set in the worlds of Stranger Things, Squid Game, and Bridgerton. Okay. Well, this could get weird. You know how you like to see your Spotify Wrapped year in review? Well, get ready for Claude Reflect. Yeah, just like your Spotify rap, but with all of your AI chat history. Okay. 14% of people admit that they secretly judge others based on their phone background. Believe it or not, pets are not the most common phone image. That would be family members, especially children. Firefighters in Kansas City, Missouri received a call to assist a man who had become trapped in a porta potty. According to a post on X about the situation, firefighters were forced to cut apart the porta potty with an electric saw in order to extract him because he somehow became trapped beneath the seat in the tank area. A Canadian woman caught at an airport in the Netherlands trying to smuggle a ball python onto a plane. It was in her bra. The snake was found by security personnel during a check. The woman claimed to have found the python near a hotel in Amsterdam, but inspectors, gosh, for some reason, just didn't believe her story. The python was impounded. The woman now facing smuggling charges. And Costco Canada has revealed just how many of their $1.50 hot dogs they sold in 2025. Get this. In Canada alone, over 36.6 million hot dogs. That's just 5 million wieners shy of the entire population of Canada. Your Friday news nuggets.
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8: Mix 106.5 weather. Widespread smoke continues overnight tonight. It'll be cloudy with a 40% chance of showers and risk of a thunderstorm. 19 is the low. For tomorrow, cloudy with a chance of showers and risk of thunderstorm. Local smoke in the morning with a high near 23 and a humidex of 30. Sunny on Sunday with a high near 27.
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Doesn't matter if you love him or capital H-I-M. Just put your paws up.

0: Gaga, Born This Way, Mix 106.5. Hey, that is my time. Another fun week with you. Please, as always, when you do get home, would you mind petting your pets for me? I sure appreciate that. And I will do the same. I will pet my pets for you, provided, of course, I mean, the dog is all about it. The cat, on the other hand, depends on the mood he's in. If he's the same mood he was in the last time I saw him, I'll wait and pet him later for you. There you go. It is the Milkman back Monday here for you each and every weekday, by the way. 2 till 6 on Mix 106.5. 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
7: Widespread smoke continues overnight tonight. It'll be cloudy with a 40% chance of showers and risk of a thunderstorm. 19 is the low. For tomorrow, cloudy with a chance of showers and risk of thunderstorm. Local smoke in the morning with a high near 23 and a humidex of 30. Sunny on Sunday with a high near 27.
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8: Widespread smoke continues overnight tonight. It'll be cloudy with a 40% chance of showers and risk of a thunderstorm. 19 is the low. For tomorrow, cloudy with a chance of showers and risk of thunderstorm. Local smoke in the morning with a high near 23 and a humidex of 30. Sunny on Sunday with a high near 27.
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